bloody murder. It's murder, you know, it's murder. It's about the murder that we're never told is murder. But they call other sorts of names, but we'll just call doublespeak. It's words that don't carry the sanction, because it's a conspiration from the Ministry of Truth. The Ministry of Truth. It's so that we don't see the blood. We don't smell the rot. We don't hear the cries.

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'Cause I had a hard way.

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Leader of the pack stops and says, let's eat.

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And people all over the country are talking about chaos and an end to the American way of life. I don't know. I just don't know.

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See George Stanford Brown, star of The Rookies, as Blackjack. He's got the man on the pan, and he's gonna fry him good. Blackjack, rated PG.